0: 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Turn your attention to the right. And now, both speakers. 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
1: 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You know, we don't start the show without playing this from the album.

That's what we do round here, girl. Feel the vibes and come alive, Musicology. Day one of two. Yo, Kalissa. Yo, Kalissa. Talk to me, baby. 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

0: the good side of life. I did tell you I was super, super, super excited. You know why? We're going to feature the first of one of two albums. They normally say ladies before gentlemen, so let me do it that way. Mumma Faya, Queen Ifrika, is a brand new album. Let me just squeeze them noises down a little bit lower than that. And wow, no, techie, where may I say, you know, brand spanking new. When me say brand new, me mean... brand spanking new. Me large up and salute Nunun from Na Rosh Records. The album's called A Breath of Life. Distributed worldwide by the man we just played, his father, Kimani Marley. Tuff Gong Records or Tuff Gong International. It's Queen Ifrika's first album since Climb, which came out 2017. With 2026, no, so 27, one more year would I make 10 years. Since Mumma Faya have a new album, the album's bad. Listen to me, the album is what women say, the album bad, like yours. See how much Chuma want to play tonight. 2, 4, 6. You know what? Let me not even say another word. Brand spanking new from the album Breath of Life. I'm not even going to play the title track. Why you hear them tune out?
1: Hello there, you teeny bopper and whippersnapper. 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

0: This rhythm was originally done at 33 Bond Street. 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But last year, my good friend Bolby York, he said, Colin, lick that rhythm over for Chris Martin. Yo, listen what Queen Ifrika do with it.
1: Hello there, you teeny bopper and whippersnapper. And if you happen to be like a bird up in a tree, then I think this here record is gone universally.

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And I don't think, like I said, she's got soft. She's going to feature on a rhythm originally done by John Joe Laws back in 1981. Featured Little John and Billy Boyer when they were in their prime. She's licked the rhythm over and they're calling the song High Grade. Watch fire now, watch fire now, fire!

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You know what? 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We have two albums to feature. And guess what? After this next tune, Breath of Life from Queen Ifrika, we're going to play the brand new album from Pressure Burst the Pipe, the Virgin Islands' finest. Him and Zion I King team up. So you know, it pad like yours. Roots rock reggae on your radio. This is the Big Bad Vibes Machine. 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This is the vibes. Queen Ifrika, Breath of Life, title track from the album. 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

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It's called Breath of Life. 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

we feature in the second hour a few tracks from the Pressure Bus Pipe album. Got to big up Johnson. I know this is his favourite artist. And can't leave out my friend Avril. Avril, have this one on me.

Christopher Ellis, signed by Geta Youths International. Bob Marley's son has a brand new single called My Sound. Let's feature. All right.

All right, so we're going to feature a brand new riddim from Stingray. No, not yet. Not yet. Wait your turn. Let me talk first. We've featured the first two songs on albums. Marcia Griffiths had an album last year. Can't remember what that album's called. Shame. But we're going to feature, she did a track from the riddim, Mr. Talkative. And Michael Rose, we featured his album last year. And that same riddim was on that album. And that song was called Babylon City. It looks like they've decided to make a serial out of the riddim. And the rhythm's called The Caution Rhythm. Has such great artists like Yashima McLeod from the UK, Jar Device, Luciano, Morgan Heritage is featured on there. It's a nice tune by, Tenor Star. Sounding very much like someone else. So let's feature

Gentleman from Germany and Queen Omega, it's called What If Badger. Hybrid style. We follow this with Dre I.

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vibes of Dre Island, utilizing Alton Ellis, the King of Rock and Soul. I'm Still in Love with You, Girl, made very popular by Sean Paul and Sasha in the 2000s. Very unique reinterpolation of that song.

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What me say? 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RS Digital. 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

0: Jesse Royale's Broken Wind at various dates of release starting at 2014, the 2nd June 2020, 2022 for the 3rd, and Broken Wings 2019. Let's cycle round again with our Modern Roots Day Warriors, Chronics, Kibaka Pyramid, Pressure Bus Pipe, and Jesse Royale. 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
1: Yeah,

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Let's feature Jesse Royal and that big song from Overstand Entertainment, Sarutzman's Rhythm. We're going to play Back by

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0: This is Vice Radio. We have you surrounded. You have the right to pass. You have the right to escape.
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7: 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My name is RS Digital. And you probably know Philip Doobie, better known as Lucky Doobie, would have celebrated his birthday had he still been alive with us on August the 3rd. He was born 1964. We will do Reggae Earthstrongs next week. But for now, let's play at least an hour's worth of Lucky Doobie in celebration of the great man's music. We kick off with this one, a firm favourite.

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Lucky Philip Dubé. 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Children of the Streets from the Together as One UK album. I've Got You, Babe, from the Slave album. 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

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Play this one for anyone with the name Sango. 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

Not every black man, war and crime, crazy world, money, money, money. Here's a song called Group Areas Act. Final one this evening. Takes us to the top of the hour.

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Deck, Collie Buds, Fantan Mojo, Jack Hero, Luciano, Richie Spice. We got the whole of them round here tonight. 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

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My Meditation, Sizzler Kalanji. And Solid as a Rock.

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We don't hear much from these artists today. But trust me, see when that tune here drop, wasn't nice at all, trust me. 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

that Collie Buds used back in the day. Two from the Fireman right now. Let's play one for the ladies.

Big tune from him from yesteryear as we salute the One Drop Messengers. There's a song I love to death. It's called One Drop Beat and a Mic.

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Let's stay with the new Millennium One Drop reggae beat and feature for the third time tonight, Mr. Richie Spice. Big song, let me large up, Miguel Labadie. 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
1: 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Our roots, Patriots. Rock, reggae, Patriots. Time for a double bubble for our friend Jayu. Let me large up his mother, Miss Sandra Nesta. Double bubble. Why? Because he's going to have 12 of the best. We kick off with Protégé, Mind of a King and Hoodem, a program. Kibaka, Pyramid and Protégé featuring Forrester, Quiet Faults. Kibaka again as the keys plays. Natty Pablo and Hotter the Battle from Jesse Royal. Then we go down with Kez Namdi and Kalissa and the Gideon. Two from Leela Ike, Where I'm Coming From, and Batty Rider Short. John Iron in for Free, Hailee, Open Heart, and Match. So let's play as we do for Jayu every single Monday and Tuesday. His double bubble, six of the best.
8: 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I talk and represent Ferrani Digital. 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Patriots. Patriots.
9: Patriots. Patriots. Patriots. Digital. Digital.

Life is a journey, you know? 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

Yeah, you know? 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
0: ZJ Crown.

Two from Protege. Mind of a King, Who Dem a Program. Two from Kabaka Pyramid, Quiet Thoughts, As the Keys Play. Two from Jesse Royal, Natty Pablo. And Underneath Me Now, The Hot of the Battle. We move on to the ladies, Kalissa and Gideon, the remix featuring Kez Namdi. Lila Ike for Two, Where I'm Coming From, and Batty Rider Short. Janine for Three, Hailey, Open Heart, and Match. And then we'll feature a couple songs from

couple years ago, the Batty Rider shorts produced by Zaya Push. As we continue, Free From Janai now. But not before we play the Rider Shots.

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1: You are not a king. 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
0: Janine, Leela, IK, and Kalissa, six of his best from Chayut. Thank you, Chayut. Gonna pause momentarily and say, I'm gonna send the next six tunes out to a beautiful soul that we lost too soon. We would have celebrated the life of Sandy O'Malley on Saturday, the 14th of January, 2026. Like I said, a beautiful soul that we lost too soon, way too soon. From her family, especially Gail, Hector, and the whole entire crew, we say rest in paradise and in peace. Sandy O'Malley, big up yourself, sister. Rest in Zion. These next Elaine songs are dedicated, livelicated to you. Once again, we celebrate the life of Miss Sandy O'Malley. Elaine, Jaja cries, as we all do.

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One of my favorite songs from all his compositions. It's called Turn Your Hate Around.

every time I play this, I follow it with My Defense. Taken from the Revolution album 1999. Wow. If there's ever a dub play I want to get from any particular artist, it would definitely have to be Nazio. Real talk.

like I said, you can have your belly full and still not have your belly full. Nazio, Fonte, No Love. I'm gonna try and squeeze in two more. Ja Calling and African Spirit, both from the Rise Up album. No Love Underneath Me Now from the Living in the Positive, and before that from that same album, Ethiopia.

isolate from you. Straight up, never late up. In the meantime, between time, let me go and feature Jakali. Followed by African Spirit, our God. Peace be with you.

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1: 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And right now, you're tuned into the hottest mixes with my boy RS Digital. 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

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The first birthday we have is Alpha Blondy. Born the 1st of January 1953. Seydou Kone, better known as the singer Alpha Blondy. 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

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Alpha Blondie, Bunseidu Kone, January the 1st, 1953. We say happy.

and Jerusalem. Large up, Mr. Trenton Stanley Waters. DJ MS out of Portsmouth, this is yours. Alpha Blondie and Jerusalem.

Drums right here on Musicology. Happy belated birthday, Alpha Blondie. Sure you had a good one. Still recording today.

course, the formidable engineer at the legendary Clement Coxon Dodge Studio One. And various many studios. The late great Freddie McKay, happy belated birthday for January the 1st, born 1947. As we move to January the 2nd, where we find Offaline Russell Myers, better known as Sister Nancy. Happy belated birthday to you, Sister Nancy. Big song was this one, Bam Bam. Biggest song for her. Big song if you're into dancehall. One from Sister Nancy, and me move. Come on, come on, come on, come on, come on, come on, come on, come on, come on, come on, come on, come on, come on, come on, come on, come on, come on, come on, come on, come on, come on, come on, come on, come on, come on, come on, come on, come on, come on, come on, come on, come on, come on, come on, come on, come on, come on, come on, come on, come on, come on, come on, come on, come on, come on, come on, come on, come on, come on, come on, come on, come on, come on, come on, come on, come on, come on, come on, come on, come on, come on, come on, come on, come on, come on, come on, come on, come on, come on, come on, come on, come on, come on, come on, come on, come on, come on, come on, come on, come on, come on, come on, come on, come on, come on, come on, come on, come on, come on, come on, come on, come on, come on, come on, come on, come on, come on, come on, come on, come on, come on, come on, come on, come on, come on, come on, come on, come on, come on, come on, come on, come on, come on, come on, come on, come on, come on, come on, come on, come on, come on, come on, come on, come on, come on, come on, come on, come on

0: 1962. That's the vibes of Sister Nancy and Bam Bam on the Stalag rhythm. I believe that rhythm was built 1970 or 72, something like that. Produced by the late great Winston Riley for Techniques Records. As we move to January the 3rd, just had to move up a song. Dario, let's play.
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our loving God, we bring your presence with us. We speak your compassion, your grace, your mercy, and we ask you to share your gift of peace. We acknowledge your power over all that will be spoken, thought, decided, and done throughout the day. Lord, when we are confused, guide us. When we are discouraged and losing hope, energize us. May the work that we do and the way we do it bring faith, joy, and a smile to all that we come in contact with today. Bless our family, our home, our nation. May truly care for the earth and the community of life as we try to promote your dream for justice and liberation. In the name of Jesus, we pray. Amen. In the name of the Father, and of the Son, and of the Holy Spirit. Amen.

I pray for you. I pray a way for you. I pray that destiny doors fly open for you. Divine favor remember you. Scepters be extended to you. Oh, I pray for you. I pray that the angels of the Lord encamp around you, that goodness and mercy follow you, that the joy of the Lord be your strength. Oh, I pray for you. I pray a way for you. I pray that your way prospers in all things, and that you be in good health, that you prosper, even as your soul prospers. I pray for you. I pray ways for you, open doors for you, more ups than downs for you. Oh, I pray for you. I pray love on you, God's love on you. I pray power in you, God's power in you. I pray hope to lighten you. I pray joy to strengthen you. I pray a renewing of your mind and a transforming of your spirit and an empowering of your heart. Oh, I pray for you. I pray bright days and restful nights, that goodness and mercy follow you all the days of your life, and that the angels of the Lord encamp about you. Oh, I pray for you. I pray for you. I pray vision for you, faith and mercy for you. I pray the courage and strength that you need to stand, that whatever you are going through and wherever you are right now, I pray that it will not overcome you, but that you will overcome it. I pray courage for you, courage to fight, faith to believe, power to stand. Oh, I pray for you. I pray Psalm 91 on you, Psalm 46 on you, Isaiah 60 on you, Isaiah 43, 2 to 3 on you, Romans 8 and 28 on you, Psalm 23 and Psalm 27 on you. I pray word on your life, the word of God on your life. For you, you shall not die. You shall not die. You shall not die. You shall live. So live. Live to declare the works of the Lord. Oh, I pray life on you, and life more abundantly. I pray showers of blessing on you, restoration and refreshing, replenishing and renewing on you. Oh, I pray for you. I pray peace like a river, joy like a fountain, and hope like the breaking of a new day. I pray God before you, God beneath you, God above you. I pray he carries you, supports and empowers you. I pray he lightens your way and lifts your load, disperses your enemy and delivers your soul. Oh, I pray for you. I pray that you remember today, tomorrow, and always that greater is he that is in you than he that is in the world. I pray for you.

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Now let's say this together. Come on.

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But this morning, Almighty God, we have come before your presence to confess our love. Our love for you, for all that you have done in our lives. Father, for your mercies. Father, for your grace, for your blessings. Father, we love you and we say thank you this morning. Be thou exalted, be thou glorified. So thank you, Jesus. Thank you, Lord. And with that, let me say good morning. Let's say good morning to all the listeners of the Champion Station Vibes Radio. Welcome to a new day. Welcome to Rise and Shine. And today, the 26th day in the month of August, the 2026. The name is ADER Day. We together all the way till 7 o'clock in the presence of our Heavenly Father, giving him all the glory, giving him all the honor and adoration. A blessed good morning.

Giving the King of Kings the very best of worship for all that he has done. For no one could have done what the Lord has been doing in our lives. So this morning we bring all the worship. This morning we bring all the glory, all the adoration to his presence. And we pray, oh Lord, that in your mercies you would accept our worship, accept our thanksgiving in the name of Jesus. King of Kings, Lord of Lords, before your throne of grace, once again we have come this morning, O Lord, to show forth our grateful heart for all that you have done in our lives. Father, for your blessings, Father, for forgiveness. Oh yes, Almighty God, for divine provisions. Father, for complete healing, for total restoration. We say thank you this morning. And King of Kings, we thank you for how far you have brought us in this month of August. Father, even as we inch closer to the end of the month, we thank you for we know that many more things you shall do in our lives in the name of Jesus. Father, we commit today unto thy faithful hands. We commit the rest of this week unto your hands. We ask, O Lord, that you take charge. Father, go before us. Bless us in all that we shall do. Bless our part in the name of Jesus. Now we lift up the works of our hands this morning unto thy able hands. Now we ask for the spirit of excellence. Oh yes, let your excellence rest upon the works of our hands. That your name alone shall be glorified, that your name alone, O God, shall be praised. This morning, Almighty God, you Lord that sees the heart of man, we commit our heart desires unto thy able hands. Satisfy our needs, Lord. Give us peace concerning the troubling desires. I pray, O Lord, that at the end of it all, may your name alone be glorified. And may your name alone, O God, be praised in our lives today and always. Oh, thank you for the answered prayers. So pray this morning in Jesus' mighty name. Amen, amen, and amen. Once again, let me say good morning and welcome to Rise and Shine right here on the Champion Station Vibes Radio. It's a beautiful Wednesday morning, the 26th day in the month of August 2026. The time is just about 30 minutes past 5 o'clock. At 6 o'clock, we shall bring you the Vibes Radio Morning News Package. And right after that, we continue with Rise and Shine.

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If you're just waking up, if you're just tuning in, welcome to Rise and Shine, right here on the Champion Station Vibes Radio. The only way, the best way to get your day started, right here in the presence of your Heavenly Father. It's a beautiful Wednesday morning. We call it Worship Wednesdays. Worshiping His holy name, worshiping His glorious name. And don't forget, at 6 o'clock, we shall make way for the Vibes Radio Morning News Package. And Rise and Shine continues after that.

For I've searched high, I've searched low, I've searched all around, and I've found nobody like my God. The only one who can bless a man that no one can curse. The only one who can open up a door that no one can shut. Oh, thank you, Jesus. Oh, thank you, Lord. We bless your name this morning, mighty God.

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0: Yeah, so we join with the angels tonight. And Lord, we declare that you are holy God.
2: I lift up your voice this morning. I give him all the glory, give him all the honor, give him all the adoration.
0: Thank you, Jesus.
2: Oh, yes, thank you, Lord.

0: all flesh. He can do whatever he wants at any time. The God of all possibilities. He shall make the impossible a possibility for you today. In the name of Jesus, more than able. The God we serve, the King of Kings, the Lord of Lords. More than able to move every mountain. More than able to break that yoke to set you free. Oh yes, thank you, Lord. Thank you, Jesus. For our confidence is in the name of the Lord. The name that has never failed. The name that would never ever fail. Right about now, we bring you the Vibes Radio Morning News Package. Rise and Shine returns after that. Good morning.
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The morning news is brought to you by the kind compliments of Regents Hotel. 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And internationally, Rohingya refugees protest in Bangladesh, 9 years after mass exodus from Myanmar. These are the top stories making Vibes Radio morning news package. I'm your presenter, Aliyah Jean-Jacques. 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

0: Welcome back to Vibes Radio's Morning News Package. Once again, I am your presenter, Aaliyah Jean-Jacques. First up in the news this morning. 190 primary school students have completed the Office of Disaster Management 2026 Summer Program, which focused on disaster awareness, preparedness, and basic safety practices. The program ran from July 13th to August 5th and was implemented by Metin Brument with assistance from Wendy Esprey. Students from six primary schools across Dominica, ranging from grades 3 to 6, participated in the program. Throughout the initiative, students learned about hazards that can affect Dominica, including hurricanes, earthquakes, floods, landslides, volcanic eruptions, and tsunamis. According to the ODM, participants engaged in interactive discussions, group activities, demonstrations, trivia sessions, and creative exercises to learn what actions should be taken before, during, and after different types of disasters. The program also provided students with practical knowledge aimed at strengthening disaster preparedness at the household and community levels. The ODM said students were encouraged to share the information and skills gained with their families and communities, helping to promote greater awareness and resilience among young people across Dominica. Dominica is expected to receive the highest certification available from World Athletics following the completion of the multi-purpose sports facility at Point Round in Portsmouth. Michael Tovar, track and field director of Mondo USA and the Caribbean, made the disclosure during a recent site visit. Tovar said the facility is expected to receive a Class 1 certification, which would allow Dominica to host high-level international athletics competitions, with the exception of the Olympic Games, due to seating capacity. He said the certification would also benefit local athletes, as records achieved during competitions on a certified track could be officially ratified by World Athletics. Tovar described the project as an important development for sports in Dominica and said the facility could generate economic opportunities beyond track and field. Potential activities include summer camps, track clinics, athlete rehabilitation programs, and training opportunities involving coaches from other countries. He also suggested that the facility could attract teams from countries seeking warmer weather locations for winter training. Tovar said the track could be the first element of a wider sports development initiative and expressed hope that the facility will help transform the future of sports in Dominica. Parliamentary representative for Portsmouth, Fenella Wenham-Shepherd, said the project would help Dominica maintain high standards in sports. She said improved sporting facilities could allow the country to host international teams, clubs, and athletes while taking advantage of Dominica's natural environment and year-round climate. The government invested more than $4 million in agri-processing initiatives during the last financial year as part of efforts to increase the value of Dominica's agricultural products. Minister for Agriculture Roland Roye said more than 160 agri-processors benefited from cash grants, equipment, and other supplies. He said the grants ranged from $10,000 to $40,000 per recipient and were aimed at helping small businesses increase production while improving food safety. Roye said increasing agricultural production is only one part of strengthening the sector, with greater emphasis now being placed on transforming raw produce into finished products that can generate additional income and create employment.
1: What we realize, to assist in that and to support our small cottage industry, we had to invest in agro-processing. So just last financial year, we spent over $4 million supporting agro-processors. Over 160 agro-processors benefited from cash grants, minimum $10,000 to $40,000 per person, and we bought equipment and other supplies that will enable them to increase their production and critically enhance their food safety.
0: The government has also allocated $1 million in this year's budget toward the development of a multi-purpose processing facility. The facility is expected to increase processing capacity and create additional opportunities for farmers and entrepreneurs to move beyond the sale of raw agricultural products. The Agriculture Minister said strengthening agri-processing is part of a wider effort to build stronger links between farmers, processors, and markets. And that's it for the local news. Stay tuned for news from the region and the world. Up next. From the region, more than 160 people have been deported from the United States to Haiti as the Trump administration intensifies immigration enforcement following the termination of temporary protected status from Haitian nationals, also known as TPS. The deportees arrived on Thursday in Cap-Haitien in northern Haiti on what was reported to be the first deportation flight to the country since the U.S. Supreme Court allowed the administration to end TPS protections for an estimated 350,000 Haitians. Many of those deported had held TPS and had lived and worked in the United States since 2010. The flight was directed to Cap-Haitien because Port-au-Prince's main international airport has been considered too dangerous for such operations amid widespread gang violence and political instability. The termination of TPS has raised concerns among Haitian communities and immigration advocates, who warn that thousands of people could be returned to a country facing serious security and political challenges. The Trump administration has defended the move as part of its broader immigration enforcement program, arguing that temporary protected status is not intended to provide a permanent pathway to remain in the United States. The latest deportations are expected to increase pressure on Haiti, which continues to face significant humanitarian, security, and political challenges. And on the international scene, tens of thousands of Rohingya refugees have protested in Bangladesh, calling for improved conditions in overcrowded camps and demanding a safe return to their homes in Myanmar. The demonstrations took place on Tuesday as the Rohingya refugees marked 9 years since a military crackdown in Myanmar's Rakhine state forced hundreds of thousands to flee across the border into Bangladesh. More than 1.2 million Rohingya refugees currently live in around 30 camps in Cox Bazar, which hosts the world's largest refugee settlement. Protesters called on the international community to help guarantee security in Rakhine State to allow for a safe and voluntary return. The United Council of Rohingya said it organized the rally to remember the atrocities committed against the Rohingya and draw attention to the continuing humanitarian crisis. Most of the refugees arrived in Bangladesh during a mass exodus in 2017, following a military crackdown launched after attacks by an armed group in Rakhine. Bangladesh has previously attempted to begin repatriation efforts, but the plan stalled after refugees refused to return, citing concerns over their safety. The Bangladeshi government has said it will not force anyone to return. Myanmar's military government said this month that more than 300,000 people in camps in Bangladesh are former residents of Rakhine State and could be accepted back once security conditions improve. However, Bangladesh has disputed Myanmar's figures and criticized its continued refusal to recognize the refugees as Rohingya. Myanmar authorities commonly refer to them as Bengali, a term Rohingya advocates say denies their identity and right to return to their homeland. And that's all for the morning news. Here's a recap of the headlines.

In local news, 190 primary school students complete ODM summer program. From the region, first deportation flight to Haiti arrives as U.S. ends temporary protected status. Internationally, Rohingya refugees protest in Bangladesh 9 years after mass exodus from Myanmar. Thank you for joining us for the Vibes Radio Morning News Package. Our morning news was brought to you through the kind compliments of Regents Hotel. On behalf of the entire news team, I have been your presenter, Aliyah Jean-Jacques. Have a great morning.

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wake you up to take you up. So stay up like a champion. This is the new number one. 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
1: Holy Spirit, send me an army.
0: The night may be long, but my joy shall come in the morning. Your joy shall come in the morning. At just about 15 minutes past the hour of 6 o'clock, this beautiful, this blessed Wednesday morning.

0: Our prayer this morning for all my listeners, about whatever blessing, whatever breakthrough that you have lost as a result of your iniquities, about the Almighty God in His infinite mercies shall restore unto us a total restoration, complete restoration. Almighty God, we pray this morning.
1: You will make it right. You restore.
0: The lost years, the Almighty God shall restore unto you.

This Wednesday morning, the Bible reading is taken from the book of Isaiah, chapter 55. At the book of Isaiah, chapter 55, this morning, from verse 6 all the way down to 11. And this morning, we are reading from the New International Version. And I read, to seek the Lord while he may be found, call on him while he is near. Verse 7 says, let the wicked forsake their ways and the unrighteous their thoughts. Let them turn to the Lord and he will have mercy on them, and to our God, for he will freely pardon. Verse 8 says, for my thoughts are not your thoughts, neither are your ways my ways, declares the Lord, as the heavens are higher than the earth, so are my ways higher than your ways, and my thoughts than your thoughts. And verse 10 says, as the rain and the snow come down from heaven and do not return to it, without watering the earth and making it bud and flourish, so that it yields seed for the sower and bread for the eater. Verse 11, the last verse for this morning, says, so is my word that goes out from my mouth. It will not return to me empty, but will accomplish what I desire and achieve the purpose for which I sent it. At the word of the Lord this morning, the book of Isaiah, chapter 55. I read from verse 6 all the way down to 11.

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Be enthroned in the heavens, be enthroned on the earth, be enthroned in our lives, the mighty God. In our business, in our families, Father, we pray, we ask that you be enthroned. Take charge, O Lord, take preeminence, take total control. Beautiful Wednesday morning, right here on the Champion Station. Starting our day in the presence of our Heavenly Father with giving of thanks with worship. All that we have, mighty God, we'll bring to your house this morning.

morning and praise the name of the mighty God, the one who has counted us worthy to declare his goodness, worthy to declare his faithfulness in the land of the living. This beautiful, beautiful Wednesday morning. Christ is my firm foundation.

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45 minutes past of 6 o'clock. This is beautiful Wednesday morning. Right here on the Champion Station Vibes Radio, taking the Bible reading one more time. The book of Isaiah, chapter 55, this morning. The book of Isaiah, chapter 55, from verse 6 all the way down to 11. And this morning we are reading from the New International Version. And I read, Jesus, I call you, I call you. Seek the Lord while he may be found. Call on him while he is near. Verse 7 says, let the wicked forsake their ways, and the unrighteous their thoughts. Let them turn to the Lord, and he will have mercy on them, and to our God, for he will freely pardon. Verse 8 says, for my thoughts are not your thoughts, neither are your ways my ways. So declares the Lord, as the heavens are higher than the earth, so are my ways higher than your ways, and my thoughts than your thoughts. And verse 10 says, as the rain and the snow come down from heaven, and do not return to it without watering the earth, and making it bud and flourish, so that it yields seed for the sower and bread for the eater. Verse 11, the last verse for this morning says, so is my word that goes out from my mouth. It will not return to me empty, but will accomplish what I desire and achieve the purpose for which I sent it. My freedom in the nest. May the Almighty God bless the reading of his word this morning. And oh God, we pray that every word from your mouth concerning our life, concerning our family, concerning our business, oh Lord God, it shall be fulfilled. It shall come to pass in the name of Jesus. A 10 minutes to the very top of the hour this morning. I'm thankful for life. I'm thankful for God's amazing grace. For without the grace of the Lord God, we would have been consumed by our sins. But here we are this morning in the land of the living. Thank you, Jesus. Thank you, Lord.

It is my prayer for you this morning that as you go forth into this day, yes, the Lord God is protective and shall cover you in the name of Jesus. Shall preserve you from evil, preserve you from the noisome pestilence that fly by day and the evil that fly by night. Thank you, Jesus. Thank you, Lord. At 7 o'clock, we'll bring you the morning drive. So make sure you keep it locked down right here on the Champion Station Vibes Radio. And that's how we get the day started every morning from 5 o'clock all the way to 7 o'clock. We're giving off thanks, blessing the name of the one who has counted us worthy to be in the land of the living. Morning, new mercies I see, and remember, as you go forth, spread love, stay kind, and most importantly, make sure you're spreading the good gospel, the gospel of the Lord Jesus Christ. And I pray your life shall never remain the same again in the name of Jesus. Until next time on Rise and Shine, the name remains A-D-E-R-D. Have yourself a blessed Wednesday. Have yourself a stress-free Wednesday. Bye-bye, and God bless you.

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0: A very hot cup of cocoa tea this Wednesday morning. A beautiful way to get the day started. Let me say good morning, good morning. Welcome to the Morning Drive right here on the Champion Station Vibes Radio. The name is Adeade. Taking you all the way to 8 o'clock this morning. When we make way for the man, DJ Slim. A beautiful good morning to all my listeners locked in on 99.5, on 94.5, on 93.9, on 90.5. Beautiful Wednesday morning. We're starting off with this beautiful tune from Kes, Coco T.
1: I barely could concentrate. I feel a sugar rush in my veins.
0: And a beautiful good morning to all the bus drivers, all the taxi drivers, all the roadside shops, all the supermarkets. Good morning, good morning.
1: Back in the soul, eat me up. Girl, you are that thing. I could never leave you alone.
0: And of course, it's a new day, loaded with new opportunities. How about you gotta get out of your homes and go get that opportunity? Can't stay idle all day. And don't forget, it's positive thinking. Positive thinking all day long.
1: Goodbye, darling, when outside is pouring rain.
0: And that's the vibe for this Wednesday morning. Easy midweek vibes on the Champion Station Vibes Radio. And my boss drivers, make sure you got some more volume on that radio, please.

And of course, all you need this morning is some good music. Good music to start your day, yeah. Feels like I'm falling. And you can find that right here on the Champion Station Vibes Radio. So make sure you keep it locked down. Do not touch the dial.

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1: 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Number one. 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

0: Yeah, bring them out, bring them out. 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

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Kiss Medicine, the morning drive. Just about 10 minutes at the very top of the hour this morning. Don't forget at 8 o'clock we make way for the man, DJ Slim.

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I just want to love you. I just want to love you. I just want to love you. I just want to love you. I just want to love you. I just want to love you. I just want to love you. I just want to love you. I just want to love you. I just want to love you. I just want to love you. I just want to love you. I just want to love you. I just want to love you. I just want to love you. I just want to love you. I just want to love you. I just want to love you. I just want to love you. I just want to love you. I just want to love you. I just want to love you. I just want to love you. I just want to love you. I just want to love you. I just want to love you. I just want to love you. I just want to love you. I just want to love you. I just want to love you. I just want to love you. I just want to love you. I just want to love you. I just want to love you. I just want to love you. I just want to love you. I just want to love you. I just want to love you. I just want to love you. I just want to love you. I just want to love you. I just want to love you. I just want to love you. I just want to love you. I just want to love you. I just want to love you. I just want to love you. I just want to love you. I just want to love you. I just want to love you. I just want to love you.

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1: Hey yo, I'm not even gonna lie, I used to call myself an ugly you, but I'm not even an ugly you. 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
1: 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From the region, Trinidad and Tobago farmers monitor El Nino threat to food production. And internationally, Kurdish-led SDF to disband as part of deal with Damascus. 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I'm your presenter, Richie Ferrall. We'll bring you the details of the news after the break.

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1: Welcome back to Vibes Radio's Midday News Package. Once again, I'm your presenter, Richie Ferrall. First up in the news today, Dominica Agricultural Sector, or Dominica's Agricultural Sector, is receiving a major boost through the Tissue Culture Laboratory in Portsmouth, which has the capacity to produce more than 500,000 quality plants annually. Speaking at a post-budget town hall meeting in Lubia, Minister for Agriculture, Fisheries, Blue and Green Economy, the Honorable Roland Royer, highlighted that the facility is staffed entirely by young Dominican professionals trained overseas through government investment. The laboratory also provides protected seed storage to support the rapid recovery of the agricultural sector following natural disasters.
2: That lab in Portsmouth can provide us with over 500,000 plants annually. We only have young Dominicans working at the lab. Persons the government would have invested in to train abroad, and they are back and they are doing that under the leadership of Dr. Trevor Douglas. So we're so happy for that. We don't have to import anybody. All young Dominicans, we create the opportunity for them to use their skill, and they are doing a wonderful job.
1: Minister for Agriculture, Fisheries, Blue and Green Economy, the Honorable Roland Royer. The Dominica State College, DSC, is preparing to welcome approximately 500 new students as it hosts Freshers Week 2026 from September 1 to 4. The event follows the institution's 26th orientation ceremony and will officially introduce the incoming class of 2028 to the college community. Freshers Week will feature a range of orientation and registration activities aimed at helping students adjust to campus life and prepare for their academic journey. Marketing, media, and PR consultant at the Dominica State College, Kimberly Benjamin, she says the program is intended to provide newcomers with essential information, resources, and guidance ahead of the September 8th start of classes, while ensuring they have a smooth transition into higher education.
3: Some of the most in-demand programs this time around include Certificate in Pre-Health, Associate Degree in Hospitality, Business Administration General, Biology and Architecture, as well as Bachelor Degree in Business Management. From September 1st to 4th, incoming students will participate in a series of orientation and registration activities designed to help them get acclimated to campus, familiarize themselves with college life, and get settled ahead of the start of classes on September 8th. DSC eagerly looks forward to welcoming the graduating class of 2028, committed to supporting their success, growth, and lasting memories throughout their journey at the college.
1: Marketing, media, and PR consultant at the Dominica State College, Kimberly Benjamin. The Dominica Youth Business Trust, DYBT, is preparing to host its 2026 Wellness Week from September 14 to 19, 2026, promoting the message that personal well-being is a significant part of entrepreneurial success. This year's initiative will encourage young business owners to prioritize their health while building and managing their enterprises. The week-long program will feature wellness activities, practical guidance, and engaging discussions tailored to the needs of young entrepreneurs. Organizers aim to provide participants with useful strategies to maintain their physical and mental well-being while navigating the demands of running a business. Under the theme of being well, working well, and earning well, the initiative highlights the importance of maintaining energy, focus, and balance alongside the pursuit of business goals. DYBT is encouraging young entrepreneurs to take part in the activities and embrace wellness as an essential component of sustainable success. Now, the Commonwealth of Dominica Police Force, CDPF, is investigating a fatal road traffic accident which occurred shortly around midday on Monday, August 24, 2026, beneath the Canefield Cliff. The The collision involved two Nissan pickup trucks traveling in opposite directions along the Eolibla Highway. Police Public Relations Officer of the CDPF, Fixton Henderson, said one of the vehicles, a Nissan double cab pickup driven by 56-year-old Haitian national Jean-Jacques Honoré of Benjamin Lane, Goodwill, was heading north when it collided with a Nissan Frontier traveling in the opposite direction. The CDPF has launched an investigation into the circumstances surrounding the collision and has extended condolences to the deceased man's family.
4: Both vehicles were extensively damaged. Both drivers were transported to the Dominica China Friendship Hospital for medical attention via ambulance. The driver of the Nissan Frontier was treated and discharged that same afternoon, while the driver of the Nissan double cab pickup, Zachary Honoré, succumbed to injuries sustained. He was examined and pronounced dead at the hospital. The Commonwealth of Dominica Police Force extends sincere condolences to the family of the deceased.
1: Police Public Relations Officer of the CDPF, Fixton Henderson. That's it for local news. Stay tuned for news from the region and the world. The government of Barbados is moving ahead with efforts to secure a debt for social swap involving several international institutions. Prime Minister Mia Amor-Motley has announced. She made the disclosure during a media conference on Tuesday evening at the Allendale Pumping Station in Barbados, outlining the initiative as part of the government's broader efforts to mobilize financing for important social investments. Prime Minister Motley said the arrangement is expected to support several projects aimed at strengthening social services, including initiatives in the health sector. Among the projects identified is the second phase of the new geriatric hospital being developed at Waterford in St. Michael. The proposed debt for social arrangement is expected to help Barbados advance priority investments while managing its financial obligations. The planned expansion of the geriatric hospital forms part of efforts to improve healthcare services for the country's aging population and provide greater capacity for specialized care for older persons.
5: Because we've done phase one, but we're not satisfied that if we want to be able to deal with an increasing number of aging people, we need to also do phase two. And we need to also ensure that we have a proper rehabilitation center available, not just for the elderly, but for youngsters who play football or cricket or whatever and get injured sportsmen or people who have been injured in accidents. They also will be accommodated at that site. So that site was chosen because outside of Bridgetown, it is still relatively central. And as I said, it is Zone C, not Zone A, not Zone B.
1: Barbados Prime Minister Mia Amor-Motley. Belize Electricity Limited, BL, is facing a significant financial obligation to Mexico's state-owned energy provider, with the utility owing tens of millions of dollars. The company has acknowledged that its current financial position is challenging, raising concerns about its ability to independently meet all of its operational and financial commitments. BL's admission highlights the financial pressures confronting the electricity provider as it works to manage its obligations. The company's inability to fully cover its expenses from its own resources could have wider implications for its operations and ongoing relationship with its Mexican energy supplier. Farmers in Orange Grove, Trinidad and Tobago are benefiting from weather conditions that are currently favorable for crop production. Despite the positive outlook, however, producers remain concerned that a strengthening El Nino pattern could disrupt agricultural activity and threaten the stability of the local food supply. Their concerns come as the Trinidad and Tobago Meteorological Service warns that drought-like conditions linked to El Nino are already affecting the country. The weather agency expects these conditions to continue for the remainder of 2026, prompting farmers to closely monitor rainfall patterns and prepare for the possibility of reduced water availability and its potential impact on crops. A federal judge in New York has issued a ruling preventing the Trump administration from enforcing its controversial suspension of immigrant visa processing for nationals of 75 countries. The decision represents a significant setback for the policy, which had left thousands of St. Lucians and other affected applicants uncertain about their immigration prospects. St. Lucia's Prime Minister, the Honorable Philip J. Pierre, has welcomed the court's decision, describing it as an encouraging development for individuals and families impacted by the visa restrictions. The ruling provides renewed hope for applicants who had been caught in uncertainty since the administration introduced the freeze. However, Prime Minister Pierre has cautioned against assuming that the matter has been permanently resolved. He noted that the legal challenge could continue through the courts, meaning further developments may still emerge before the issue is finally settled.
6: I wasn't up to date with the news on the weekend. You understand? So, well, I hope, has it gone to the Supreme Court?
7: Yes, the Supreme Court is unconstitutional.
8: Yes.
7: The immigrant visa ban was unconstitutional.
6: Well, the Supreme Court did that.
8: Yes.
6: Well, let's wait to see what happens at the Supreme Court. Every country has a right to have its own policy as far as immigration is concerned. You know, they send people away from St. Lucia every day, you know. We do that every day. So we cannot tell the US or the Europeans what to have for the immigration policy. We can't. It's their sovereign right to have their own immigration policy.
1: St. Lucia's Prime Minister, the Honorable Philip J. Pierre. Let's take a break. We'll be back with the international segment of the news. The Donald Trump administration is reportedly considering the cancellation of business and tourist visas held by as many as 200,000 individuals who have applied for or are currently pursuing asylum in the United States. The move could affect a large number of people whose immigration cases remain under consideration. The review is part of the administration's broader immigration enforcement efforts and could have significant consequences for those affected. Individuals whose visas are revoked could face additional uncertainty over their ability to remain in, enter, or travel within the United States while their asylum claims are being processed. Meantime, the United States Secret Service says it is aware of a video broadcast by Iran's state television that appears to contain a threat against Baron Trump, the youngest son of U.S. President Donald Trump. The development has drawn attention because of the security implications surrounding threats directed at members of the president's family in the United States. Iranian state-linked media have previously carried material targeting President Trump and members of his family, particularly amid heightened tensions following the reported killing of former Iranian Supreme Leader Ayatollah Ali Khamenei and several members of his family at the start of the U.S.-Israeli conflict with Iran in February. Threats have also previously been directed at First Lady Melania Trump. However, the latest incident appears to be notable because Baron Trump has, until now, not been publicly singled out in similar reported threats. The Secret Service's acknowledgement indicates that the agency is monitoring the situation as it assesses any potential security concerns. The Kurdish-led Syrian Democratic Forces, SDF, have agreed to end their existence as an independent armed group and integrate into the Syrian army under an agreement reached with Damascus. SDF commander Maslum Abdi said the arrangement marks the conclusion of the force's separate military status and represents a significant shift in Syria's security landscape. The agreement follows major territorial losses suffered by the SDF to Syrian government forces in January, after which The Kurdish-led group agreed to become part of Syria's state institutions. The deal also reportedly provides protections for Kurdish cultural, civil, and educational rights, addressing long-standing concerns among the country's Kurdish population. The development is being viewed as an important step towards restoring greater unity across Syria's armed forces and territory following years of conflict and years of division. However, key issues remain unresolved, including the fate of the SDF's heavy weaponry and how its female fighters will be incorporated into the future of the country's future security structure. Now, Russia is warning of growing tensions with the United Kingdom after London agreed to provide Ukraine with technical information to help it develop more capable long-range missiles. During a visit to Kyiv marking Ukraine's independence anniversary, British Prime Minister Andy Burnham reportedly handed over previously classified details on components used in the production of cruise missiles. The information is expected to assist Ukraine in developing a domestic version of the Storm Shadow missile, potentially strengthening its ability to conduct long-range strikes. Burnham compared Ukraine's resistance to Russia with the Allied struggle against Nazi Germany and reaffirmed Britain's commitment to supporting Kyiv in its ongoing war. Kremlin spokesman Dmitry Peskov accused Britain of directly participating in the conflict by backing Ukraine. He said London's actions were effectively adding fuel to the fire and alleged that the United Kingdom was intentionally undermining efforts to achieve a negotiated peace settlement.
8: Russia continues its attacks and ballistic missiles. Yesterday we spoke about it with details. Today we will continue, and so we need to make sure that the winter package of air defense will be in Ukraine, and we need winter package of Patriot missiles.
1: You've just heard the president of Ukraine, Vladimir Zelensky. That's all for the midday news. Here now is a recap of our headlines.
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1: 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And internationally, Kurdish-led SDF to disband as part of deal with Damascus. Thank you for joining us for the Vibes Radio Midday News Package. 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On behalf of the entire news team, I've been your presenter, Richie Ferrall. 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

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My name is Rems, keeping you guys company up until 3 p.m. today. We're gonna enjoy some of ourselves with some music, right? 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

I love how your afternoon so far is filled up with whining and dancing. 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That's how your afternoon should be. 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

0: Nice. I was getting accustomed to the beat until I had, well, I wouldn't say, I would call them my friends, but there's at least one person inside here that I wish I would just, you know, just pull them out. You know, I love to be real on the radio. I wish I could just unmute your mic just so. Let me just welcome you guys into studios with us today. They are members of the Cicero Singers, but I said this shortened version. I know they're going to correct me and tell me, hello, hello, hello, fix it.
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0: See what I meant? That's what I meant by that. You know, and they're here today. It's been a long time. It's overdue. It's been a while since I saw them come inside, and I was just about to ask Manage, what's going on? You know, we are beef or something. No, but you guys are back. And this time, before we go into detail as to what was happening, let me just say, you know, congrats on your guys' event. I've heard a lot of good remarks. You know, there's one person I heard that he couldn't. I still put. You know, but I've heard positive remarks, and a lot of people said that to give them the chance, if you give them one, no, they would attend without a doubt. So I want to say kudos to you guys, kudos to the entire team, kudos to one person, and that's Auntie. It's everybody's Auntie, you know, and I know she's listening and she's smiling. Auntie Marie, good afternoon to you.
2: Afternoon.
0: They have to sing that all day, they have to sing that on the radio. You know, so good afternoon to her and the entire team. And right now we are here because after that production, you guys have a message you'd like to send for the people, especially for people who are interested in joining. Preferably who?
1: Men. Preferably men, but we're open to men and women, obviously.
0: Yes. You know, so right now it's basically an open vacancy. You'd like them to come and try out. I have to warm up my voice and ensure that it's on point, you know, because I feel that maybe I should give the DJ a little 2 days break, man.
1: You have enough time to DJ and to join Cicero. Really.
0: So, it happen? I mean, it's possible, right?
1: Of course. Yeah, right. So September 5th, I expect to see Rems at auditions.
0: What? I finally have me under the spotlight. I can't remember that now, people. As long as it's a month ago, I cannot remember. I swear. the memory, you know.
1: They remember for you. It's all right.
0: My iCloud storage full up there.
1: September 5th, Rems. From 12 p.m. to 2 Rems, I expect to see you.
0: Right. I didn't back up.
3: That's all right. We'll come for you.
0: So, okay. Let's make a deal, right? Let's make a deal. In the instant that, which I will come, but in the instant that I don't come, can I bring at least 3 to 4 people?
1: Oh, that's definitely welcome. Then. Of course.
0: I'm going to try that. Hopefully that one looks better.
1: Bring as many people as you can. No problem.
0: So, quick question. I know a lot of people are wondering, you know, about seeing the audition. You guys, I'm going to talk to the men for 2 seconds, right? Nice. Let them come a little forward, right? So I'm going to ask you guys questions, you know, based on how it is, because a lot of them are curious as to what the audition is all about. You know, is it hard? Is it, you know, the various things, questions that they like to ask. From you guys' perspective, I don't want to ask the veteran because normally he will just say, Yeah, because normally he would just say, I mean, you guys, I will tell you why later, but unless I'm someone who almost recently joined, even if it's more than 5, 6, 7 years, but someone who recently joined, well, the youngest, to explain to us as to how it is joining, well, Cicero Singers. And say it. So you're going to tell us right now as to how it is.
2: So the audition process is really an easy process. For all of the people who are considering joining the choir, it's nothing to be scared of. The choir basically is a ground for an expression of self. So if you possess that talent and you're looking for somewhere to expose it, is a healthy home for that. So the audition process is basically that. It's a welcome mat. It has that familiar scent of food at home that you know that you have somebody custom of preparing. So the executive welcomes you. And of course, we ask you to come prepared with songs that you are comfortable singing that shows off your talent. So we all have that one or two songs that we love to sing in the bathroom.
0: I was thinking of one song. You guys want me to say it? Singing?
2: Sure.
0: Yes, I.
2: Yeah, don't give us the introduction now. We're waiting for you at audition. But for the potential members of our esteemed choir, we want you to come in ready with music and also personality, because we are more than just singers, we are actors.
0: Right.
2: So we want you to bring out that inner person that you hide.
0: Right.
2: Yeah. And we expect that vibrancy, because people who come to our shows, be it our annual production or to any private function that we participate in, expect that face, that yes. body movement. You know, it's fun, it's exciting, it's grander than life. So those are some of the elements that we expect our potential members to come in with. And I, for one, believe that it is also an experience that helps you to grow.
0: Yes.
2: So you may come in with your reservations and maybe some self-esteem issues. And once you go through the rigors of production practice, you're going to come out much better.
0: You're going
2: to find something or some things about yourself that you didn't expect.
0: Also, you're going to meet a family there that's willing to you know, bring you up. They're not the ones that are going to look down on you and be like, okay, you came, maybe just shook you in a corner. No, they're going to bring you up as well.
2: No, we are going to observe and yes. see what are some of the areas for development.
0: Yes.
2: And we will work with you to bring out your best self.
0: Yes.
2: So the audition is basically an introduction to that. You're going to have your time to sing your song. There's going to be a song that will be presented to you to sing.
0: Yes, yes.
2: So that we can identify which part will suit you best within the choir.
0: All right.
2: And then there might be a soprano that you would... What?
0: I feel so. I'll just.
4: You can come to me.
0: You can be a top. That hit them hard, you know.
2: Ave Maria.
0: Yes.
2: Oh.
0: How you know that was his song? When I sing that, I mean, there's that one tear that does, you know, never too far, you know.
2: Hello, this song is called Dry Cry. It's not for you. So, but really. That's what it is that you can expect.
0: Yes, yes.
2: Just a preparation for something to come, but it's not a scary process. We are not here to make you feel any lesser of yourself. And for some people, it may not necessarily be the right time, but that doesn't mean that it is not, it's never going to be that time.
0: Right. Because a lot of people may feel that, okay, I may audition now and feel like, okay, I'm going to get rejected. And even if I'm just saying, let's just say they told you, okay, hold on a bit. Don't feel that, okay, I'm not going to join again or whatever. You can try again. Most likely they'll still accept you, like me.
2: Well, no, actually like me.
0: Oh, okay.
2: So, I first auditioned in 2002. And I wasn't successful then.
0: Wow.
2: And then I let life run its course.
0: Yes, yes.
2: And then in 2024, I was successful.
0: Wow. So you didn't give up?
2: No. So, and of course, you know, life has to make arrangements.
0: To
2: don't do that.
0: Okay.
2: Do not do
0: that.
2: If you're trying to age me.
0: Yeah, I was just trying to put it down like
2: this. Yes, but it just goes to show sometimes that things have to align. So for those who may not necessarily be successful this time around, it's not a no forever. So it means that you may have to go and do some introspection.
0: Right.
2: You may have to practice a little more. Sometimes, yes. And the location, timing, employment, some of these things are some factors that you have to consider, because we don't want you to ignore your responsibilities, right? So make sure that you have that available time.
0: Yes, yes.
2: Because when it comes closer to production, we require a lot more in terms
0: from
2: of
0: you,
2: preparation.
0: Right.
2: So we don't want you to say you didn't know. And then we don't want you to miss out on that opportunity because of. So you kind of have to ensure that there's this balance.
0: Right. Because a lot of time we don't balance work and, you know, leisure and so on. You may feel that, you know, okay, maybe I'm going to come to practice once a week. And that's not enough, because I know for a fact you guys, and it's not an hour practice, eh, people?
2: No.
0: Yes. So, I mean, all that, you have to have that into consideration before. I mean, who knows, sometimes you're studying at the moment and you may just feel that, okay, I want to try to join or to audition because I love music. I love to hear you guys sing, and I recently attended you guys' event. And then who knows, it may be clashing with your studies. And, you know, so you guys are looking for the best of both worlds, right?
2: Yes, definitely. I mean, in the early stages, you come to realize certain things. So, of course, some of the members who would be successful may not be able to continue at the time.
0: Right.
2: So, because at the time of audition, everything aligned.
0: Yes.
2: And then sometimes it didn't work out along the way. So,
0: you see, I could audition.
2: No. Again, you are trying to insert yourself in a situation. Once you join the choir, you are not leaving. Right?
0: What?
2: Exactly.
0: So, what about like when I have all my events? You guys can excuse me, right?
2: I mean, you'll give us access to your calendar and we'll see where it is, yes.
0: You sure you want that calendar?
2: That's not a problem. Yes, we'll find you in the streets of Rose. So we'll do it, yes.
0: Just come in the studio and just... Yeah, I was just about to say, just come in the studio, grab me and just be like, yes. Let's go, you know?
2: Yes, but for those members who are available... We have a dedicated location where we do have practice and we expect them to be there and we expect them to be on time.
0: Right.
2: And those are some things that, of course, apply in school, at work, timeliness, punctuality, and all of those things. And those things apply to the choir as well. We have to be disciplined.
0: Yes.
2: Right. So all of these things, members, people who are thinking of joining the choir, it's beautiful to see on stage, but it's hard work.
0: Exactly. It's not just come. And people may feel like it's just... Okay, I have two parts to that, what I'm going to say right now. A lot of times they feel it's just come and I'll say, okay, I'm going to sing and bam, bam, bam, because I think that I could sing and just feel like, okay, as soon as I come on stage, everybody will sing together with me because they can sing and I can sing and it will just flow. Most times that's not the case. You know, you guys have to have, you know, chemistry, certain chemistry and so on. You know, I feel like a journey. But,
2: yes.
0: And the second part is don't feel that you can't sing. So you won't join because you feel that, no, I'm hearing them singing on stage and, yeah, oh, nice, they're singing. If I come, I might, you know, disrupt them. They will train you to the point where you're going to be blending with them as well. Because I know Nigel couldn't sing.
2: I mean,
0: that's true.
2: That's true. However, thanks to the sixth form Cicero singers, I found my part. I am a tenor.
0: Correct. That was my second one I was going
2: to
0: join.
2: Right. No, stay in soprano space.
3: You don't want to be in tenor.
2: Don't. But for those people who have those reservations, the only way that you can really identify that is to come to the audition.
0: Exactly.
2: Yeah. So don't sit in your thoughts and prevent yourself from experiencing something great.
0: All right.
2: Yeah. Come to the audition.
0: Who knows? You may be the next big thing. You know?
2: Exactly. Yes, definitely.
0: Who knows? Sometimes you might be singing with them this year, next year, and then the other year. Some big artist overseas will be like, hey, that person, and you know, I saw their gesture, even if they was at the back in the third row, like, you know, they're short, but somewhere I saw them, I'm gonna send for them.
2: Yeah, because there are a lot of different people who attend our productions.
0: There are a lot of people who watch it live.
2: Yes.
0: Well, actually,
2: when we have it streamed on social media, and again, you never know who's watching, who's listening. And again, there isn't an I in the choir in that sense. Yes, in the spelling of the choir, there is I.
0: Yeah.
2: But when it comes to our performance,
0: basically,
2: it's
0: a U in it. You know?
2: Yes.
0: If you pronounce it properly.
2: Yeah. Or,
0: choir.
2: Yes, choir. Yes. But it really is a team effort.
0: Yes.
2: And that's why we say we look to ensure that everyone is at their best.
0: Yes.
2: Right?
4: You're as strong as your weakest chorus.
0: Yes.
4: So if we have a member who is falling behind and we're not pushing that member, then the choir itself is not growing.
5: Yeah.
0: All right.
4: So we're only as strong. So don't think I'm weak, I don't have a good voice. Because if it was up to that, I wouldn't have auditioned.
0: Exactly.
4: I would not have auditioned. Because I was like, I cannot do what Cicero. I mean, I used to sing in my church choir and I was about it, but I cannot do what Cicero does.
0: Exactly. And I used to feel sometimes that maybe I can't join because, I mean, look at you guys singing. You guys have that chemistry and everything. And I'd be like I said, I would feel that maybe I'm disrupting, but you guys, I know for a fact, you guys will nurture whoever come through that door.
4: And Cicero is a place that forces you to... Cicero is a place that forces you to bond with others.
0: Yes.
4: It you basically have to. You don't have a choice. So you can come in shy.
0: I don't like friend, but all of a sudden, you're that
4: your bestie. Because you have to learn a part with other people.
0: Yes.
4: You have to learn choreography with other people.
0: Yes.
5: You have to feed off everybody else's emotions in that room when it comes to folk.
0: So if I have a vocal, you have to have a vocal.
5: Unless folk has a vocal.
1: Yes. We go based on the mood of the song.
0: Exactly.
1: You know?
0: Yes. You know, and that's where you guys, you always say, show your personality, show your true personality. Mm-hmm. Don't come here and feel that, okay, I'm going to come on stage for audition, I'm hand in pocket, and I'm just going to say like,
1: yeah.
4: Mm-hmm. Oh,
1: no. Yeah.
0: It wouldn't work. It wouldn't
3: work.
1: Yeah.
3: She's your hand in your pocket. Take it out.
5: Okay.
3: Take it out. Relax. Stretch yourself.
5: Relax.
0: Yeah. That's the thing. And when you're relaxed, it's like you're seeing it more comfortable. You know, you're going to be and show your inner, hey, I could sing. And who knows? You may just hit that part where you never knew it. And also tips for people coming to practice audition. I know you guys have that tip of what to drink, what to eat, and so on, you know.
2: Stay away from dairy.
1: No cheese, no milk.
4: No dairy,
1: a nice little ginger tea, water,
4: room temperature.
0: Nice. More.
2: No excessive shouting, screaming prior. You want to make sure that your throat is rested.
0: True.
2: And also pronunciation, enunciation, right? So those are some of the things that you have to work on.
5: Expression.
2: Yes.
5: Alcohol.
0: Right.
3: And I will say, if Lord forbid, the night before you catch a flu, easiest thing to do is reach out to us on our social media. People who have registered have access to our email. Send us an email saying, hey, I've come on the flu, and then we can accommodate you to come into audition for us.
0: All right.
3: We want you to feel your best and relaxed on that audition day, to do your best.
0: So there's no need for you to say, okay, it didn't work out because I wasn't feeling that well, but so on and so forth. So tell them in advance. Who knows, you guys may just shift the audition date just a bit, you know, to cater for them, for the person to feel better. And then next thing you know, the person is even leading the line. Like, I feel like if I can...
3: I mean, there have been members who have not actually shown up to the audition date, and they come later on, and they're members throughout.
0: Nice.
3: We accommodate people. If you want to come, if you're committed, if you're really interested in joining the choir, we accommodate you. We make plans so that you can come to a rehearsal.
0: Yes.
3: See with the executive, audition, and then come in. Because we accommodated Nigel. Nigel did not show up for the audition in 2024.
0: Nigel, what day did you arrive, Nigel?
2: November.
0: And what...
3: Auditions was held in early September.
5: We just saw a new person walking
3: around. Like, who is that?
5: Who's that?

0: Listen to it audio only. More info in the comment. And I mean, that's the thing. Also, for the people wanting to audition, I mean, they want a contact information. Your social media is here, but you guys are going to see your social media links, well, the pages, the names, so that they could join.
1: So for anybody who is interested, first of all, auditions is September 5th. It will be held at UWE Global Campus on Saturday from 12 p.m. to 2 p.m. Be sure to make it there. You come prepared with 1 minute song performance, a verse and a chorus, any song. Once it's make sure it shows off your vocal ability.
0: Yeah, so don't sing the intro where they don't say your name and being sort
1: of. No, we want to hear everything. We want to hear you croak. That's it. At my audition, they told me, Semaj, sing until we want to hear you croak, because we want to hear which part you can reach.
0: Right.
1: And for people who are not sure where to find us, you can find us. It's easy. On Instagram and TikTok and YouTube, it's Humans of SFSS. On Facebook, it is the Sixth Form Cicero Singers. We made it easy for you guys.
0: So in other words, in case you cannot remember the letters, it's Sixth Form Cicero Singers. Right.
1: So, or you can just put SFSS.
0: Yes.
1: And I see what TikTok is doing, Dominica Singers. So if you put Dominica Singers, you will see Cicero Singers come up first.
2: Yes. And even if you just type in Cicero
0: Singers, you're going to find it. Exactly. Exactly. Just Dominica Singers. Dominica. As soon as you search, the algorithm is gonna drop you.
1: They can drop it right now.
0: For some reason, just watch it. As soon as I go on my phone, the first thing I'm gonna see is you guys post something or whatever. It's like it's just gonna find you. And that's the thing. So right now you're listening on the radio to the radio. You're gonna hear our voice. Your phone is already picked up that hey, you're gonna join it. So that's
1: and
0: a
1: then,
0: sign.
1: And then make it even worse. We are on every social media platform. Everything. So if you open Facebook, you're going to see us. Instagram, you're going to see us. TikTok, YouTube. Even your WhatsApp, if you have somebody who insists we're singers or a family member who is about to sing us, you are going to see our fire on the Snapchat.
0: They're going
1: to
0: post it. They're going to post until. And you know that one person that's sitting on and saying, I want to join in the board. Show me a sign if I should join. Bam.
1: Right there.
3: This is your sign.
0: Don't wait for other signs. Don't say, okay, you know, you have the joke. If I see two red cars pass, I'm going to join. Don't wait for that. Two red cards already passed earlier. Yeah. So now is your time to join. But I mean, we're talking about the auditions and so on. But let's talk about the fun part. Mm-hmm. You know, that's the main thing. Because a lot of people think that when you join the Sixth Form Cicero Singers, it's always about work and hard work and so on. But there's also the fun part of you guys, right?
1: Yeah.
3: Yes.
0: So you're going to tell us about the fun part. You know, we're going to really convince them today that they're going to join. And they're going to audition. So we're going to... That you're the oldest.
4: Wow.
0: Yeah.
4: That's a personal attack, but all right.
0: Yeah. No. I'm just saying, like, you're the senior in.
4: All right,
0: in the
4: fair.
0: Yeah, that's better. But Nigel, I'll just send it.
4: All right. So, well, I've been in the choir for about 13 or 14 years.
0: Wow.
4: To be honest, I never intended to join the choir. I went to show support to my friend, and Auntie Pearl was like, you're here, so just audition. And 13 years later, here I still am. And that's just a testament of how Cicero really is a wonderful environment to be in.
0: Yes.
4: Like anywhere, it will have its ups and its downs. That's expected. That's life. But the highs always outweigh the low. You find your sense of belonging, in my opinion. You find friends that honestly can become family throughout the years. You find your real crew. And for your own personal self-development, Cicero is such a wonderful experience. I mean, before I joined Cicero, I would have never imagined being on the radio speaking. I would have never seen myself on stage performing. Mind you, I cannot dance. I still cannot dance, but Cicero has improved me a bit, I would say. A little bougie, you know. But, you know, it really takes you out of your comfort zone, and it forces you to develop into who you are supposed to be, who you can be. But Cicero will always see that spark in you and try to bring it out of you. But what I ask of the listeners who are listening right now is that you put yourself out there, because we cannot force it out of you. You have to be willing and able to put yourself in that position.
0: Yes.
4: For us to bring that talent out of you, to bring that personality out of you, that courage out of you.
0: And you're going to end up seeing music differently from now on.
4: Yeah, definitely. Let me tell you, the amount of songs Cicero has, quote-unquote, spoiled for me. Because, you know, you hear a popular soca song, you hear a popular Buyo song, and then Cicero decides we're going to perform it. And then after you do that, you cannot hear the song the same way again. So we're

0: hearing a fete, and then you see Cicero remembers in a corner doing the dance moves, doing the choreography, singing our parts.
1: I'm gonna share my testament on that. You know, a lot of times in events, I'm like, that group of people in the corner over there, but you're thinking that, like, okay, they're just in a corner there, maybe deep down inside they're already singing it, the song that you're playing, you know, in their own, like you said, you know, if you're a soprano, you're gonna sing it in your version. And I'm just there like, okay, I saw them. I normally see you guys. Mm-hmm. I didn't see you guys this Sunday before.
2: I saw
1: you guys at other events, so you guys were here. Definitely. And you guys were singing, and I'm like, one of those days I'm gonna be like, okay, people, I'm gonna lower the music and I'm gonna give them the mic and let them.
0: Just come on. Just invite us on stage. We'll be there to perform for you for free, I'm sure.
1: That's the thing. You guys hear music differently. And earlier on, you said about a bunion, a soca. Mm-hmm. So that is to show that you guys sing everything.
0: Yes, we're very diverse. So a lot of people believe that Cicero Singers is a very old school choir. You know, we only sing maybe Creole music or classical music or gospel music. Let me tell you, if you've never been to one of our productions, you realize that we do it in parts. So we have a plethora of different genres. We do gospel, we do buyo, we do soca, we do pop, we do classical, we do, of course, our folk music from the different countries in the Caribbean.
1: Yes.
0: So we are a very diverse group. We don't stick to one genre of music. So I don't want, especially the young people who are listening, to think that this is an old choir. When you watch right now, a lot of the members are young people. People
1: so
0: in college.
1: Come and sing even the most trending songs.
0: Yes, of course. And also, I can listen to Take Me Home the same. Take Me Home.
1: And I wanted to sing that, though.
0: Awesome. Well, you should have been at our production room.
1: Oh, you're so sure.
0: Which we invited you to.
3: Yeah.
4: Right. But the thing about it is that anyone who attended production this year would be able to clearly identify their favorites. Mm-hmm. And seeing that you're not able to list one song or one.
1: You guys sang Take Me Home.
4: That's one. Listen to me. You will just. Yes. Wow, you need a moment.
1: Hold on. I remember, see the playlist that I didn't choose. You know the nice song that listeners will be like,
0: you were so infatuated.
1: That is the word, you know? Mm-hmm. So when I choose from the list that's in my head,
4: I will
1: let you guys go. But as far as I know, for a fact, there were people that were there and they were complimenting you guys. That's a fact. Yeah. Saying how you guys sang well. And that I was shamed. I'm not going to lie, I was shamed. Because I was like,
0: you should have been there.
1: Yeah, exactly. You should have been there. You know, and I'm like, why didn't they have pay-per-view or something like this? you know? So my question is, you know, because you guys, I missed the last one. In case someone wants to hear you guys perform again, don't sell out you guys, you know, exclusive dates where, who knows, you guys may just pop up at that.
5: Anywhere.
1: Yeah. Anywhere. So at least give us at least one upcoming event where we could find.
0: Well, besides auditions on September 5th, obviously, the Creole season, the independent season, is a very busy season for us. So you're going to find us almost everywhere, I promise you, for sure. Places like Creole Festival Stage, we are always there performing on the Friday night. And on a lot of various fringe events, you'll find us throughout the independent season. Christmas, right after Independence, we go straight into Christmas, which is another busy season. And then from Christmas, we go in from January to July, we focus on our production, which is held in July. Usually the second weekend in July. For those who are listening, second weekend in July, just put that in your little calendar one time. All right. But for sure, from the time we resume in September after auditions, we're going to be right at it with the Creole music, getting ready for the independent season. From that, I'll send a mic to you in a while because I'm not going to remember that. So from the independent season, we go straight into the Christmas season, which is another busy time. And then from January to July, we're focusing on our music for our production in July.
1: Oh, a quick question for those audition, you know, those going to audition, will they be part of the independence time or will it be pushed to Christmas? So you're already thrown into.
0: Usually that is the case, barring any unforeseen circumstances. But yes, you are basically. You get a baptism by fire, so to speak. So you join a choir and immediately you are thrown into it. Once you have the commitment, you will be performing on that Creole Fest stage, more than likely.
1: And people, don't feel afraid. Don't feel that they're going to have you here. Okay, I'm in front of the stage. It's a nice feeling. They're going to make you feel warm and welcome. Where if you're afraid, they're going to bounce you and make you laugh. You know, make you feel like, you know, close your eyes. Imagine that. You're in the studio while we're on audition, you know, right now. Gonna enjoy yourself. You guys, like I said, you guys are like a family. you have a message to drop for us. They don't want to say that.
2: I'm telling the newbies, the potential newbies, be prepared to learn two sets of music at the same time, because during independence, you're learning Christmas music. I promise. Wow. You're learning whatever carol song. Maybe Saturday, you're learning Carol of the Bells or something.
1: So at this time, not alone, because I swear last week I was listening to Christmas music. So I'm not
2: alone. Christmas starts very early for sister.
1: So you guys started from early?
2: Yes.
1: Nice, nice.
2: Bye. Because we're ready for December.
1: And you don't want no slacking.
2: For November, actually, because from the time Camp Pinsky lights that Christmas tree, we are performing.
1: And you don't want me to...
2: Intercontinental, I apologize. That's intercontinental.
1: That's not a lie. From the time the Christmas tree is up, Christmas has been
2: from light. The time Intercontinental lights that Christmas tree. Still, Christmas Eve, sister is performing.
1: And even sometimes after the Christmas, I mean, some people still have that Christmas E feeling. But it's good. Some people have the Christmas E feeling where even morning, they're still like, morning, good morning. How are you this morning? Right? So, I mean, you guys, honestly, you guys.
0: Big up past member cast in Birmingham one time. On the live.
1: So, shout out, you guys are live on Instagram, right?
4: On Facebook.
1: Yes. On Facebook. So, for the people wondering, hey, in case they want to audition, and you know, they're not that social, yeah. They're so, not that fully, you know, so, they can see your face and know that, okay, that's why I have to call and say, hey, put me in. So I have a big question. You know what question I'm gonna ask? Which one should I join? Which one is the best?
4: We are not going to start that war.
1: That's every time, that's the war that I always.
4: You are not going to try to put division in a happy home.
1: But
4: the part that is best is the part that is best for you.
1: Right. Yeah. Right. So don't think, okay, I want to try soprano because I heard my friend over there sing. And if she's in soprano, I can read in soprano as well. That's not the case. You know, do
4: if,
1: what
4: if,
1: you're
4: if you if you croak at soprano, you cannot be a soprano.
1: Exactly. I can hear it already.
4: And yes.
5: Let's just break down the parts for
1: them. Yes. Right, right.
2: Okay, so the women, we have three parts, tops of the sopranos, mezzo or second sopranos, and altos. The top sopranos are the females who can sing really, really high. I think Mariah Carey, level high. Right, that, even higher. Whistle notes, think, so that's think Mariah Carey.
1: I can't sing because the glass, the screen is not cracked.
2: Exactly. Then,
1: I find it.
2: Then we have second sopranos, which are the middle. So they can hit those high notes, but we're not trying to be Mariah Carey.
1: Right, right, right.
2: So we are like the middle, and then the altos or the contraltos are the lower female singers.
1: So,
2: And then I guess a man can take over to say the men's parts.
1: That was just about to think that to say that. Yeah.
0: You don't know your part, Nigel? So then we have the tenors. Likewise, like the sopranos, we have two tenor parts. We have the top tenors, which are the men that can sing the high notes. Then we have the second tenors, like me, who sing, who potentially can sing the high notes, but our comfort zone is the lower high notes, if you get what I mean. You know, medium notes. So Nigel is a first tenor, he's the Mariah Carey.
1: Right.
0: Like a baritone kind of vibes, you know? And then we have people like me that sing the second tenor notes in my comfort range. And then we have the basses. And funny enough, we have two parts for basses. We have the basses that can sing almost like the second tenors. And then we have the basses that sing... You almost don't hear anything they're saying, you know? Ricardo Cognet, big up yourself one time.
1: Yeah, I heard him sing a time and I'm like...
0: So Ricardo can sing those low notes. Even Nicholas Prevost as well can sing both. So, you know, we have a lot of talented members inside Cicero Singers, I must say.
1: And don't think that the team, I should say the team, I cannot say the squad, I cannot say, I have to say the team, everybody, the family, you know, is too big. That okay, maybe they might not take me because they're too big. Who knows?
0: None of that.
1: There's enough space on the stage.
0: I can never forget in my first year, I joined the choir and there must have been like 50 people. There must have been like, and that year was a reunion year, so we had past members joining as well. So we had so many people on stage. So don't ever think we have too many people for you.
1: Just imagine Nigel, when Nigel joined at that time, you know, that was when it had 50.
0: No. Nigel has the personality of 50 people, but. Yes.
1: So, at least, but that's a sign to you guys that you could join. Don't feel that nothing is preventing you from auditioning.
0: Correct.
1: Audition. What's the date again? I can't remember, but the people.
0: September 5th, 2026. That's a Saturday at the UWE Global Campus. It will be held in the big classroom, but people will be there to escort you. More than likely, it will be me. From the hours of 12 p.m. to 2 p.m. And if for some reason you cannot make it on that date, we ask that you email us, reach out on any of our social media platforms. Just communicate with us as to why you cannot reach out, you can't attend on that date, and we will try to accommodate you the best that we can. Okay? But once again, September 5th at the UWE Global Campus from 12 p.m. to 2 p.m. That's a Saturday.
1: That's a Saturday. So ensure that you guys register, ensure that you guys come to audition, and you guys get ready. Because, I mean, in case you don't audition, what to do is, you have friends, attend one of the events that you guys are going to be at. Most likely, like you guys said, Independence is you guys own. Independence on
0: Correct.
1: Christmas.
0: Correct.
1: Yeah, that's all your time.
0: Yes.
1: So bring a friend. You never know. That friend may have interest in joining, and convince them. So you may not want to go. Don't be a party pooper.
0: Correct.
1: You know, encourage them. Tell them, okay, I want you to, but I know I'm busy, but you can do it. If you're on a bus, you're at home, you're at work, wherever you are, and you know that one friend, send them a WhatsApp and tell them, hey, message the page at, and you're going to say the page's name. That's
5: SFSS.
1: Tongue twister.
4: And on Facebook, the Sixth Form Cicero Singers.
1: So send them a message and tell them, hey, I would like to audition, and so on and so forth. They're going to cater for you and ensure that you guys are okay.
4: Yes. Really and truly, this is basically our contribution to a legacy.
1: Yes.
4: Cicero Singers, well, Sixth Form Cicero Singers has been active since 1994.
1: Wow.
4: Right?
1: So now you're almost joining.
4: I will say a prayer for you. And
1: people, don't worry, man, Nigella. That's all we. That's my boy.
4: The camaraderie is real. I know where he lives. Shilan is trying to make me seem like a relic, but that's okay. But the list of members that we have is very long.
1: Yes.
4: And it just goes to show the diversity. And over 200 members over the years, right? Nice. Some people have been there for maybe just 1 year, and some have been for 13 plus years. So there isn't really a time limit.
1: Right. And also, because I'm going to add that as well, don't think that I'm saying, if I say like Nigel is here from inception, means that you have to be 25, 30 or year to join. You could join as long as you feel that you could sing. You could have a child. That's where you guys gotta go.
0: So just to clarify, you have to have at least left high school to be a member of the Cicero Singers.
1: Nice.
0: So if you left high school at, let's say, 16, 17, whatever the case may be, once you left high school, you are able to join the group.
1: Nice.
0: So right now we have a lot of college students, we have a lot of working people, we have adults, people with children, you know, we have a wide age range here in Cicero Singers, but the minimum age or the minimum point in life you need to have at least left high school already. Okay?
1: Because I tried to do my calculation to see something, but I was close. So guys, that's your chance to join the Sixth Form Cicero Singers. You know, that's your chance. If you don't want to join for some reason, you don't have enough confidence, although they could bring out your inner confidence, also invite a friend. Try to invite a friend to join. You never know, that friend may just be looking to, you know, bring out their talent. So that's their chance. Guys, especially the males, don't feel like, okay, that's a female thing. It's open to everyone. That's your chance to join. That's your chance to come and sing. You never know, you might see me there as well, and I might have my ear singing, you know, and so on. But I do want to thank you guys for joining us on the Champion Station Vibes Radio. I hope that when September 5th comes, you have at least 48 and more people trying to audition.
0: That is it.
1: Yeah, man. We number two.
0: Exactly. Yeah, man. Exactly.
1: You know, I feel to pass there for spite.
0: Rems, I tell you, I bias your inner
1: So manage, bro. Give me the last hour free. So, because normally I work on a Saturday from 10 a.m. to 1. So I'm going to tell manage.
0: We can accommodate you. Like I said, communication. Just communicate with us.
1: So manage. As soon as I finish, manage.
0: As soon as I want to go, reach. Free my boy.
1: Exactly. I have an hour and it's just there.
0: Just there. UWE Global Campus. Just there.
4: Knowing that you have an extension. extensive playlist of songs. We expect nothing but the best from you.
1: I can remix songs. Please. That song and that song in 1 minute, like, you know. Please. Do some, you know, to go up through the years and so on in 1 minute. So that's enough time.
4: Do you like to gongade people? Not sure.
1: For fact.
4: Exactly. So, but we are again extending this invitation for somebody who might just be tuning in. Saturday, September 5th from 12 noon to 2 p.m. at the UWE Global Campus. Come prepared for auditions with the Sixth Form Cicero Singers. There is a form online and on our social media pages, Facebook, the Sixth Form Cicero Singers, and on Instagram, Humans of SFSS. And if you are looking for us on TikTok, that's the same handle. If you type in Dominica Singers, you're going to find us. If you type in SFSS, you're going to find us. So just there are multiple search terms that you can use to find us. And of course, if you meet any of us on the street, feel free to stop us.
1: Yes.
4: Ask us any questions. If any of the questions that you have not been answered during this broadcast, we are more than happy to answer those questions and to welcome you to our family. Of course, if any family, there are going to be challenges. It's not a perfect experience, but we do have a unified goal, and that is to make sure that everybody works together for the greater good.
1: That's it.
4: And to ensure that the culture remains alive.
1: Of course, of course. And shout out to you guys for doing this for so many years, even those before you and those that's going to join after you guys. You know, kudos to them. And I wish them all the best, especially the team, especially, you cannot leave her out. It's everybody auntie. Everybody auntie. You cannot leave her out because she works hard to ensure that you guys are on point. She also have a nice voice as well, but I don't want to say that on air for her. She'll give me a fire. She'll say, oh, Ramsey, I couldn't, whatever. But, you know, kudos to the entire team. Kudos to you guys for coming out here today. And I do wish that on September 5th that you guys have so much people that when I come, they'll be like, okay, time has already passed, you can go back home.
4: No.
1: I tried that.
4: No.
2: If we have to go until free.
4: Rems, I already, yes, and I have parts of your costume waiting. So you cannot escape, right? We are ready and we are waiting for
1: I'll
4: you.
1: Be there.
4: There have been multiple instances in this conversation that we have extended the invitation to you. So you cannot forget. It is not an excuse at this point in time.
1: Manage gonna remind me and say, hey Rebs, don't forget you have to go.
4: This is now a commitment. Right? And this applies to everybody else listening. You are now committed to attending the audition.
1: Yes.
4: Especially those who have filled out the form. This is a commitment,
1: yes.
4: And we are waiting patiently. Even in our preparation stage, we are waiting patiently for you to be there on Saturday, September 5th.
1: So guys, don't miss it. Ensure that you go on audition. And if in case you're here, use promo code REMS so you can sing prop, you know, even have an enhancement, you know, in case. I'm just saying my thing. But if you use promo code REMS, as soon as you enter there, just say REMS. This is what
5: I was screaming. Somebody comes
1: just imagine people just come here and start to show the REMS before they start. Like that's it.
4: Set up yourself.
1: Yes, that's a setup, you know. Because I know it's now they're gonna be looking for me and say, okay.
4: Yes.
1: So guys, once again, thank you for coming out to the Champion Station Vibes Radio.
4: We appreciate it.
1: You guys have a great rest of the day.
4: You too.
1: So enjoy the rest of the day and do hope I see you guys soon again, all right?
4: September 5th. Don't try to make it seem like you don't know when.
1: See you guys
4: on September 5th. Saturday, September 5th. Yes.
1: And
4: if not, we will be seeing you here at Vibes Radio on September 5th at 9:30 a.m. to ensure that before you report for your shift, that we'll be waiting for you at the door.
5: Or we shall find you at any event you are and audition you right
1: and
5: now.
1: And I actually have an
2: Monday,
1: event.
2: Monday after auditions, if you're not here, we are here.
5: Very much so.
4: We have you covered.
1: Manage on vacation.
4: Yes.
5: We're bringing Dr. Murray with you. We're bringing Dr. Murray with you.
4: We have you covered.
5: Right here. Wow.
2: Oh.
1: Thank you guys for coming. Thank you guys for coming and generous of me. Clock it. Thank you guys for coming. Wish you guys all the best, all right?
4: Thank you.

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What's my light on? Green light, Steve. What's my light on? Green light, Steve. What's my light on? 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

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The girl them a wine non-stop, we had the drinks them in a mic up. We gonna party all night, all night. 24 parties we hit in a row. Tonight are the very last show before we head out on the road. 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

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Yeah, we're ready.

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And nothing can break it up. And nothing can break it up. 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And nothing

Another day above ground, I say, thank you, Father. 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

And that's going to be my exit for today. Going to make way for my brother, DJ Matthew, joins us next to the driver, right? So hope you guys enjoy the rest of your day. I'll be back on the radios tomorrow, God spare, from 12:30 up until 3 p.m. But for now, your boy Rem signing out. So one love. Stay safe out there, right?

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5: Nothing can stop us.

And good afternoon and welcome to The Drive. It's a Wednesday and it's all about nostalgia. Hope you're having a fantastic day, whatever you're doing. Welcome to The Drive. DJ Matthew taking it through to 5:30. Well, then we'll have news for you. In the meantime, between time, let's get into some classics of yesteryear. 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

0: You say you're not voting? 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

0: 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We present to you the winning numbers for Dominica National Lottery's morning draw of Wednesday, 26th August 2026. The daily three morning draw winning numbers are 0, 0, and 4. The multi-X ball chosen was 2X and there were 35 winners. The big four with multi-X morning draw winning numbers are 8, 7, 9, and 3. The multi-X ball selected was FP and the payout was $1,000. The pick two with multi-X morning draw winning numbers are 4 and 7. The multi-X ball chosen was 5X. And the next morning draw is on Thursday, 27th August, 2026. Dominica National Lottery. Everything is possible.
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1: 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I am your presenter, Leah Jean-Jacques, and here are the top stories making our major news this evening. In local news, new speed humps planned for Koulibistri and Taro. From the region, over 200 child abuse cases reported in Antigua and Barbuda. And internationally, Kenyan farmers use insects to produce eco-friendly fertilizer. 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
2: you click. 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
3: Welcome back and thanks for staying with us. Here now is the evening news. The Ministry of Public Works, Public Utilities and Digital Economy is set to introduce additional traffic calming measures in Kulibistri and Taro. The ministry says installation works will be carried out between August 31st and September 5th, with the initiative intended to encourage safer driving and reduce vehicle speeds in the selected areas. Under the project, two speed humps will be placed at the designated locations in Kulibistri, while Taro will receive one. Warning signs will be installed

0: before construction begins on alert road users. Motorists are being encouraged to slow down, remain vigilant, and exercise extra care when passing through the communities once the new measures are in place. The ministry also cautioned that drivers could encounter brief traffic disruptions during the construction period. Road users are expected to observe temporary signs and comply with directions from workers managing traffic at the sites. The ministry has expressed regret for any inconvenience caused and thanked motorists and other road users for their cooperation while the works are completed. The National Cooperative Credit Union, or NCCU, is inviting members of the corporate community to join its Seed to Soil Uniform Deviation Initiative on Friday, August 28th, as it celebrates the contribution of the agriculture sector to Dominica's economy. The initiative will see NCCU staff deviating from their usual uniforms for the day by wearing a combination of denim and brown, tan, or khaki attire. According to the NCCU, the initiative is intended to recognize farmers, fisherfolk, agro-processors, and others who contribute to the agricultural sector and help provide food for communities across Dominica.
1: The National Cooperative Credit Union is inviting the corporate community to join us in our Seed-to-Soil Uniform Deviation. This Friday, August 28th, we will be taking agriculture to the office as we deviate from our usual uniform for the day. It's our way of celebrating and recognizing our farmers, fisherfolk, agro-processors, and everyone working across the agriculture sector who help put food on our tables. Staff are encouraged to wear a combination of denim and brown, tan or khaki attire. And we're, of course, encouraging the rest of the corporate community to do so. Denim blue to symbolize Dominica's fishing community and earth tones to represent farming and Dominica's fertile soil. Agriculture has always been one of the mainstays of our economy, and at NCCU, we're committed to supporting the people who keep this important sector thriving. Through our recently revamped agriculture loan offerings, we're helping to encourage greater interest and investment in the sector. So with lower interest rates and more flexibility, our members could get financing for small-scale agriculture, purchase of land and equipment, as well as for commercial purposes.
0: The denim blue represents Dominica's fishing community, while the earth tones symbolize farming and the island's fertile soil. The credit union is encouraging businesses and organizations across the corporate community to participate by adopting the same dress theme on Friday. Through the updated loan facilities, members can access financing at lower interest rates and with greater flexibility for small-scale agricultural activities, land and equipment purchases, as well as commercial agricultural purposes. Dominican farmer Gilles Carbon John Baptist has earned international recognition after being selected among the inaugural 100 Women Heroes in Agri-Food Systems and Rural Development by the Food and Agriculture Organization of the United Nations, or the FAO. Her selection places her among women from around the world who are making significant contributions to agriculture and rural development. The Capuchin-based farmer was chosen from a highly competitive pool of more than 600 nominations, representing 131 countries. According to the FAO, Carbon John Baptist stood out for her leadership, commitment, and innovative approach, as well as her practical efforts to strengthen food production systems and improve the livelihoods of rural communities. With more than 40 years of farming experience, Carbon John Baptist operates a 7-acre farm producing a diverse range of crops and livestock. Her agricultural activities include citrus, plantains, avocados, vegetables, turmeric, potatoes and onions, alongside goats, broilers and laying hens. She's also an important supplier of fresh eggs and vegetables to supermarkets and vendors across Dominica. In more local news, the University of the West Indies Global Campus has appointed Dr. Roger Nesbeth as its new Director of Human Resources, effective August 1, 2026. Nesbeth assumes the position with more than 4 decades of experience in education and general management, including over 30 years dedicated to higher education and human resource management. Since joining the UE Global Campus in 2017, Nesbeth has served in several capacities, including multiple stints as Acting Director of Human Resources. His most recent periods in the acting role ran from January to February of 2025 and from May 2025 through to July 2026. He has also worked within the Human Resource Management Division and Registry at the Mona Campus, as well as the Regional Coordinating Office of the Institute of Gender and Developing Studies at the UE's regional headquarters. Nesbeth holds an EdD in Higher Education Management and Organizational Change from the University of Sheffield, along with an MA in Heritage Studies and a BA in History with Social Science from the UE Global Campus. His qualifications also include a Diploma in Human Resource Management from the Jamaican Institute of Management and an Honors Qualification in Teaching from the MECO University College. And that takes us to the end of the local segment of the news. Stay tuned for regional and international news up next. From the region, Grenada is hosting the second Caribbean Internet Governance Forum, or CIGF, from August 24th to 26th, bringing together stakeholders to examine the region's evolving role in shaping the future of the Internet. This year's forum is being held under the theme From Connectivity to Capability, highlighting the need to move beyond expanding access and focus on strengthening digital skills and capacity. The conference is also drawing attention to the Caribbean's contribution to the global internet governance while examining the region's changing approach to digital security. Discussions are expected to emphasize the transition from traditional cybersecurity measures towards cyber resilience, with greater focus on preparing governments, businesses, and communities to withstand, respond to, and recover from cyber threats.
2: Contributing over the next few days, it's not just the Caribbean issues for Caribbean-like states, it's Caribbean issues for locales where these conditions that we live in and experience are relevant to them as well. And so our voices and our articulation of the concerns, the priorities and the preferences actually shape how other regions developed and developing go about trying to find ways to address their own concerns.
0: Director of Caribbean Affairs at the American Registry for Internet Numbers, ARIN, and Internet Strategist, Beville Wooding. The Sufria Regional Development Foundation, or SRDF, has rejected allegations that waste from its facilities is entering the waters at Sulphur Springs. Administrative Manager Cyril Saltibus described the claims as untrue, suggesting they are politically motivated and have no basis in fact. Saltibus has warned individuals who continue to circulate the allegations that they could face legal consequences. The foundation's position comes amid concerns over the protection and management of the Sulphur Springs area and the quality of its surrounding waters. In more regional news, the Ministry of Social Transformation in Antigua and Barbuda says more than 200 cases of child abuse have been documented since the beginning of the year. The situation has renewed calls for stronger measures to protect children and hold perpetrators accountable. Minister with responsibility for the portfolio, Honorable Rodden Turner, is advocating for tougher penalties for individuals convicted of abusing children, as authorities seek to strengthen the country's response to child protection concerns.
3: And this was happening at 2 a.m., you know. Our staff was there with the child and the family at 2 a.m. at Celestibird. when the doctor turned and said, your daughter is being abused. It's only at that point she broke down. Our laws in this country, Garfield, and many people would not know, the maximum penalty for abusing a child under the age of 14 years old is life imprisonment. When last have you heard anyone in this country being sentenced to life for abusing a child?
4: It's been a while.
3: I think it's unheard of.
0: Antigua and Barbuda's minister with responsibility for social transformation, Honorable Rawdon Turner. The Ministry of Sport and Youth Affairs is strengthening collaboration with Tobago as it prepares to introduce new initiatives aimed at supporting the island's young people. The effort comes part of the government's broader push to expand opportunities and programs focused on youth development. Minister Philip Watts led a senior delegation to the Tobago House of Assembly's Division of Youth Empowerment and Sport during a visit this week. The discussions focused on strengthening cooperation and identifying ways to enhance youth-related programs and opportunities across Tobago. And that's what we have for you today on the regional news. We'll be back with the international segment after a short break.

0: Thanks for staying with us. On the international scene, a sudden and deadly flash flood has devastated a valley in Nepal, leaving at least 31 people dead, according to local authorities. The disaster has caused widespread destruction and prompted emergency teams to launch search and rescue operations for those still unaccounted for. Authorities say nearly 400 people remain missing, among them American tourists. Rescue efforts are continuing as officials work to locate survivors and determine the full extent of the damage caused by the powerful floodwaters. At least 14 newborn babies have died following a fire at the maternity ward of Pakistan's PIMS hospital in the capital, Islamabad. The blaze reportedly began in an air conditioning unit at the hospital's mother and child facility before spreading rapidly after coming into contact with oxygen connections. A hospital spokesperson told BBC Urdu that 15 babies were inside the ward when the fire erupted. Emergency personnel managed to rescue one newborn while the other 14 died in the incident. Authorities are expected to investigate the cause of the fire and the circumstances surrounding the deaths. In more international news, authorities in India's central Madhya Pradesh state are facing growing concern and public anger over a reported increase in child deaths within the indigenous Baiga community. Officials have told Al Jazeera that at least 13 children have died since June, while warning that the actual number of fatalities could be higher. Doctors say the city of Balaghat have identified severe malnutrition as a major concern among affected children. The reported deaths have intensified scrutiny of the health and living conditions of the Baiga community, with calls for urgent action to the factors contributing to the worsening situation. Farmers in Kenya are adopting an innovative approach to restoring damaged soil by using insects to transform organic waste into nutrient-rich fertilizer. Redworms and black soldierfly larvae are being used to break down organic materials, producing compost that can help replenish essential nutrients in the agricultural land. The insect-generated compost is providing farmers with an alternative to conventional fertilizers, while helping to address the effects of soil degradation. By recycling organic waste through natural processes, the initiative is also contributing to more sustainable farming practices and reducing the amount of waste sent to disposal sites. Farmers say the improved soil quality is helping to boost the productivity of their fields, offering a potential solution to declining agricultural yields. The approach demonstrates how insect-based waste management can support both environmental sustainability and food production by turning discarded organic material into a valuable resource for agriculture.
1: You spend more on the chemical fertilizers, yet your productivity, you'll need more of it. You can start even with one bag. After two seasons, you'll need maybe two bags for you to get the same results you are having. But for the organic fertilizer, the more you use it, the less you'll need it. And the productivity of your farm and the fertility of your soil will always be improving. So it is very sustainable, and beyond the affordability, there's that aspect of soil fertility and productivity.
0: Kenyan farmer George Muturi Kamau. And that's all for the major news. Here's a recap of the headlines. In local news, new speed humps planned for Kulibishri and Taro. From the region, over 200 child abuse cases reported in Antigua and Barbuda. And internationally, Kenyan farmers use insects to produce eco-friendly fertilizer. The major news was brought to you by the kind compliments of Fine Foods Incorporated, Regents Hotel, the National Bank of Dominica, Rudolph Thomas, Unicoma Limited, and Do It Center. My name is Aliyah Jajak, and I have been the presenter of the major news package. Have a great evening.
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1: Ladies and gentlemen, are you ready to party? Are you ready to dance? 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Let's get started. 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
2: DJ

And I want all of you to just take it a little easy on the road today. Take it a little easy on the road today, please. No accidents, no incidents, all right? Let's stay safe on the road whilst we listen to the Hustle Show on the radio right now. Anyways, big up to all the listeners. We ain't got much time. We guys are going to go straight into it, right?

Brasil! What's the number? Yeah, man, anyways, we're locked into the hottest show on the Vibes Radio right now. And, you know, I've been, getting certain requests that I should play this song on the radio today. So we're just going to make this one a special tribute to Jabaya. And I would like all the prison officers to actually listen to me right now. If you're locked in right now, to all the prison officers and them, let them criminals that do the crime in the prison right now, locked into this one. Let's just go like this.

0: 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I run things in Dominica.
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5: 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The champ is here. The champ is here. The champ is here.
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1: 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Are we rocking the nation? Anything else, a PlayStation. See me, I say, click, clap, bang, Vibes in this.
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0: 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But one more time.
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0: Well, keep on in the field. Whoa! Here I go. Read him up.
1: But with that's why it's too nice right now. It's all about our vibes under the Champion Station. DJ twisting the rhythm right now. It's all about time. Vibes with more vibes and more vibes. 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Nice and easy right now. We go. 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

0: we're gonna take that short commercial break. I'll be right back after this, right? 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We're just gonna slow it down easy. We'll be right back after this.
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0: 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The chips is here. 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
2: Aye.

så as we coming down to the end, let me just break it up nice, the man. Let me just put you in a little dancing mood. What you mean? It's a dancing pattern. Let me go.

different vibe, different energy, right? And don't forget, this weekend you can find me at Sufria for Die Fest, the final summer event happening in Sufria. I gotta go. Yo, man, see you guys next week.

And when you're going down, take it easy on the road also. Anyways, I gotta go. See you guys this weekend. And see you next week as well. Alright? God bless you. Champion DJ signing off.

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